Engine 1. Respond to HazMat incident still alarm. 629 at 320 McCoy Avenue. Cross streets are between Hooper Drive and North Port of Stockton.

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At 103.55, Van Halen Lane. Cross streets are between Hendricks Drive and Oldison Lane.

0: social worker. And MLK. Mary 50,
1: you can show us a route to the last there. Is there a unit for the 405 portion?
0: Just push any units I can fill with Mary 50 and route to the 415 over the 901 at the Hook Unit MLK. 10-1.
2: 3-Wagon 2, I can handle that 415 portion.
0: 3-Wagon 2, 10-4.

3050 and 3 Wagon 2, just for info, the RP's vehicle was 901 into by a Ford work truck. The plate is going to be 90530 King 3. Ground saying that the RP was going to have to 943 with her teenage son.

Engine US, respond to difficulty breathing. 224E, at 8161 Palisades Drive, number 171. 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

0: 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Respond to vehicle accident. 145B. At a 10,410 Woods Avenue. Cross streets on between Big Sur Street and Lonnie Beck Way.
1: Yes. Okay, 97, member of the 49 John Victor David 302. We're going to move this car out of the roadway on the panel key.
2: Over. Alright, so that plate comes back clear and current to 2018 Ford out of Stockton on the road.

0: Set down prisoner when a Bear Creek East near Baxter Park 10-442 Mirror Woods and across the Big Sur. This involves Indiana Jones. Chelsea.
1: I could probably remain route to Foster.

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0: 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Dispatch 3 over 49.
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0: The ME is requesting 914 whenever you're available.
1: Phones are now.

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0: Looks like camera 299 catches the 901. I believe that it's like an East Bay Tires work truck tries to go around the Silver Explorer. It looks like it may have sideswiped it. You don't really see the impact, but you definitely see it like turn from the number one to the number two and stop roughly.
1: Copy that. Are you guys able to pull that for the Charles unit?
0: For you.
1: I'll let Murdoch know.
0: Copy that. Clear two.
1: Clear two.

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0: 417 just occurred in the shop and go. 707 East March Lane, Cross Hillsboro. So just going to be Hispanic, about 34, 49er baseball hat, some black shirt. He 417, RP with a knife. Friend at 911 AM. And it's still at 987 in the parking lot. He's away with a white male in his 50s, black shirt, black shorts.

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0: 3:10:57. All right, copy. We'll be 909 unless we're still needed up there.
1: Here with 7-8.
2: Okay, we'll fix that. Very good, Beth. My partner's phones will be within the KV in the alleyway. I've been making contact with RP.

3-3. I'm with a subject claiming he called PD on the east end.

0: special call is a 417 Civic South at 1128 North Commerce Street. Arthur's arresting subject Dennis, a black male, 19, wearing no shirt, black pants, pointed a firearm at him. The male then fled in a black Ford Focus with a possible temporary plate of Edward David 04742. It went southbound on Commerce and House front and damage. In the unit, Channel 1. 3743. You can copy. It's going to be call history 651-651.
1: 43, copy, 651.
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0: We have that possible 417 vehicle, Commerce and Elm.
1: Carson, enter Channel 1, Commerce and Elm.
0: I'll be at Elm and Center. I'll light it up once we're on the center.

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0: 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Just confirm that subject is a limited SNS.
1: Copy.

0: 3-10-57.
1: 3-10-57.
0: Is there a unit with the original RP, or is there a unit free to respond to original RP to confirm the crime and can possibly ID the people we have here?
1: Does that set any unit on the Harding Way call that is with the original RP? Are you able to meet with the original RP?

0: Just press the 3-1-1.
1: There ain't no wagon one, y'all done.
0: 3757, copy.
2: 7-7, copy. 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
1: 7, copy. 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

0: platform, Pavest Civic North, at 411 East Sonoma Avenue, across the center. Herpes boyfriend of Cody Farmsworth, wife, manhole 42, wearing black shirt and camel pants. Threw items at her. Male is known to carry knives, batons, and nunchucks, and he's 11550. Any unit, gentlemen. Copy. It's going to be call history 678, 678.
1: 678.

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At 144 North Andreas Avenue. Cross streets are between Erie Avenue and End.

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0: 3757, just for info, the 415F on 1224 North Commerce Street, number 10, appears to be related to your current, it's going to be the RP Trinity.
1: Sam 57, I copy that. King 11 should be en route over there now.

Engine 5. 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At 2014, Black Rose Lane. Cross streets are between Broderick Way and Bijou Court.

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2: Oh, copy.

Hey, Alan. Been a prior call earlier today at 10335 Point Reyes Circle. Could you send that to my screen? It's that's where this all started.

Engine 2033. Respond to sick person. LVP 13. At 2245. T and a drive. Number 2221. Cross streets are between Heidelberg Way and West Cattleman Lane.

0: Yeah, to fill 3 Baker 68, round 203-14, and auto 941 with March question.
1: 13-18, entering this bone. I can be around.
0: Perfect. Okay.

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1: And a second.
0: Okay.
2: 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I'll be at MLK Airport.
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0: 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I'm 97 at the scene with a 3 Sam 54, I believe, and point the mileage is 0.3.
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3: 3 Sam 57. Hey, have you guys close up your doors? And then have Hayden come back in 94 to me, please.

Miss Sajan Karza, 647 type causing a 4-5 Killian hammer outside the inn shape. Each resting customer says they leave any initial

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1: Controller, 5.
0: 5.
1: All right, in at Berkeley, West AOR. We're in Rouse County, 1.

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1: 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Respond to assault. LDK 19W. At 125 North Sacramento Street. Cross streets are between Elm Street and West Locust Street.

Task 4. Respond to hazmat incident still alarm. 303C. At 6133, North Williamsburg Place. Cross streets are between W. Rosecrans Way and Quarter Way.

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Just a tow car, so 415CW in the area of Park North, 601 Sharon Avenue. There's a line with a caller who is frantic and asking for police and disconnected. Any unit 101?

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0: 3743 to copy a 415 Civic South at the RTD 421 East Weber Street. There's going to be four black females and one white female that are in a 943 on the California side. One of the subjects, a short black female wearing a black shirt, black pants, was armed with a knife. The 943 is still going on. Any unit, channel 710, 710.
1: Sam 43, copy 710.

0: perfect US 4 and 5 March on Quail Lakes. 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
1: Squad 9, respond to chest pain, 602C, 10807, North San Joaquin Street, number 105. Cross streets are between Eflora Street and East Poplar Street.

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Respond to life 205E. At 9,289 grams better place. Number 102A. Cross streets of between Butler Heights Road and Plantation Place. Engine 9. Respond to stroke. 602C. At 436 East Oak Street. Number 8. Cross streets are between N. Sutter Street and North California Street.

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Chaucer? 70? 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

0: 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Cross streets on between N. Lincoln Street and Private Road.
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1: Vega 31, units of Bill, 1 Sam 30 to copy at 940 with Fire, St. Mary's, 545 West Sonora. White, male, 52, no shirt, black shorts, and outside of the call location advising he was jumped.
2: 736, 726. 735, we're into this boat, but we'll also be in route.
1: Never.
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0: Engine 9, they are.

one. One. Later, we also have a female calling into the St. Mary's Dining Hall advising she was just 2:45 at the baseball bat. Suspect.

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Cross streets are between Annie Street and North F Street.

0: 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Respond to sick person. 402C. At 5302 Pacific Avenue. Cross streets are between W. Yokas Avenue and West Robin Hood Drive.
1: Also C4 East, once they enter, get a copy of 918 X-Words in Stanislaus. The photo screaming for help, advising there's a male chasing her, possible holding a metal bar or a bat. In unit 21, 1030, call 2731.
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0: 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Cross streets are between Highway and Nugent Way.
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0: is, I'm gonna go over the area of the staff lost court just to make sure that they can beat up or something.
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1: Arctic 3.
2: You go ahead.
1: Are you able to assist Road 35 at the St. Marty Dining Hall for suspect? Possibly at Columbus Park?
2: Three overhead, and the UCL so far.
1: Okay.

0: Arctic 3.
1: I copy the caller's traffic. Looks like that subject's by the tracks and does not appear to need PD assistance, just to code 4.
0: Search 20 and door 3, you copy?
2: Yours 20, negative.
0: Personally, for Arctic 3, they're advising that the subject is near the track and does not need to leave anymore. It's going to be code 4 for Worth and Stanislaus.

Area 35 and units at the 545 West North Street. Just for info, the black male with no shirt is going to be the one with the baseball bat, and the Hispanic male with the tattoo over the eye is supposed to be the one with the 1220.

0: Alpha Romeo 415 at 5203 Barbados Court. RP calls that asking for help. They kicked the RP out of her house. 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
1: You guys want to move to Central? Yeah, I'll get for it.

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1: Say again.
0: Is it okay if we move to Central?
1: Yes, that's fine.
0: Copy. Thank you.
1: I said I was okay with it earlier, but maybe I got stepped on.
0: Sorry.
1: All good.

Special car is a 502 driver, Seaport West, at an area 5146 Jetty Drive. It's going to be an orange Dodge Challenger, plate of 8 Victor George Charles 922, that's occupied by a 922 black male in his 60s. Last name East Arms Galley. Any unit, channel 1, others refer to call history 733. Just was clear at 1949.

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1: 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Is there any numbers that are in prior to this location?
0: Bye-bye.

0: Engine 15-1 Medicare, you want for information. Per SO, there's multiple houses on this property. They're attempting to ascertain which is the correct house.
1: It's 15-1 Fox.

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1: Can we get officers to assist Vietnamese translation?
0: This is 355 with Vietnamese translation, 5203 Barbados Court.

0: And the RP will be stepping out shortly. Sierra 49, just for info, the RP did advise he has been drinking.
1: Control engine support, he's back in district.
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1: Three dragon two.
0: Can I have a 3 king 11 on two?
1: 11 copy.
0: Copy. Do you want me to start the agent for Salone? He's already printed. I can start knocking it out here at the jail.
2: I copy. Negative, we're actually 97. We're already working on it. Thank you.
0: Copy that. Clear.
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2: 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Security. Most likely this is going to be the Spirit of Halloween. They're renting out this portion of the Sears for Halloween. He's going to advise them that the elevators and stuff are making the alarm go off. Code 4.
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0: 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At a 211 San Carlos Way, number 42. Cross streets are between San Antonio Drive and Santa Inez Court.
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3 over 73. Here we're 73, Baker Keys, 4 and 5, 83, 19, Dunbarton Way. 647 Titan, late male, 40s, yelling and throwing guys at an abandoned house just south of the call location.

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At 853 Sullivan Avenue. Cross streets on between East Ross Avenue and East Anderson Street.

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0: This is our car is 901 via 502 driver Civic Style at 910 East Lindsay Street across the Aurora. It's going to be a Hispanic male 30. He's wearing a red shirt, gray jeans, but then a silver Honda Accord, plate of 6 Edward William Nora, 476 at 901 to enter 2 parked cars. The male is 922. Any unit, gentlemen?
1: At a 545 W Sonora Street. Cross streets are between S. Lincoln Street and South Harrison Street.
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0: Number

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Response difficulty breathing. 601A at 1211 North Stockton Street. Cross streets are between W.O. Street and West Vine Street.

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At 1515, Zinfandel Drive. Cross streets are between Din Road Drive and Sherry Court.

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0: Mary 50. 5-4, about a 35-year-old male complaining of left arm pain, possibly broken.
1: 4, is he alert and conscious?
0: Abram. Hey,

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Respond to sick person. 602F. At 910 East Lindsay Street. Cross streets are between Ann Arbor Street and Upper. SPR.

0: lines being waved off by the ambulance. Where you are?
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1: 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Her boyfriend in the middle is saying he wishes RP would please saying maybe she'll just go and hang herself. Any minute, Channel 1. 57.

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Tesla show car, 703A 969B type, Park North at 2425 East Lafayette Street. There is a tree that fell and it's blocking the entire roadway. Any unit 10-1?

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Engine 2. Respond to hazmat incident still alarm. 602G. At a 22E Market Street. Cross streets are between S. Center Street and South Eldorado Street.

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1: The CCS1 advised fire of the gas leak in the back lot. She just wants to make sure that someone's available to,
0: Yeah, 8-4, we're back here in the lot. And all of my is WC. Thanks, 3-2.

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0: 10-4.
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0: Super, comes back clear and expired as of 9-10-26-3-2007 Lexus out of Stockton.

Engine 10. Respond to sick person. 307 feet. At 3278, Blue Ridge Circle, number 7. Cross streets are between end and end.

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0: 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ETA 15 minutes.

0: squad line, respond to chest pain, 601B, at a 1423 N Center Street, cross streets of between W. Willow Street and West Harding Way.
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Lakey West, emergency room for 505 at Nelson Park, 3656 Shadowbrook Drive. The vehicle is lemon gray color, driving 505 in the area of the call location. Advising there were subjects in the vehicles in the park with fake guns. Guns are the ones that have pellets. Gentlemen.

Pistol Car, the 415 Soak Southbound 1115 North Harrison Street, across Magnolia. There is a white female, red hair. Wasn't a 4 or 5 with 2 white males. The female got into her gray sedan and was hitting the trash cans with her car and also possibly is trying to hit the males. Any unit, 10-1.

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LVK 10. At 303. Court Oakway. Cross streets are between Park Oak Drive and Fernwood Drive.

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Cross streets are between Evans A Street and East Fremont Street.

0: 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Dispatch to George 300. Dispatch to George 100. 100 or George 900.
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3: Engine 9, respond to outdoor fire. 504C, at 601 Alpine Avenue. Cross streets are between An American Street and Alvarado Avenue.

0: 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Respond to assault. 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
1: So a possible Asian male, 47 years old, blue shirt, gray shorts, is running in the middle of the intersection. 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Which one's the J? 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

to Central Cross for Officer Safety. 957's in the area of West Lake and Rocky Beach. ADR 5957 from the area. 2805, dispatch clear, 2135. Well, 415 at Seaport East, at 1901 South California Street, number 3, cross the 5th, any unit, channel 1.

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Respond to structure fire first alarm. 210A, at 107, Tiziano Drive. 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

Repeating four. 13 engine 11, engine 7, engine 4, truck 7, truck 4, operator 1, battalion 2, and battalion 1, district 210 A Adam, for garage fire at a single story residence. All residents are out. There is someone trying to extinguish the fire. 100-07 to the honor press of Trevian for Brazil. 2.

0: Brandon, 13 South Bank. We've got a two-story single-family dwelling. 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Looks like the fire's been extinguished. Hello, everybody, go to. That's it.
1: 10 Brandon, 13 on scene with a two-story single-family. Smoke from the garage. Fire's possibly been extinguished. Engine 13 is going to be checking.
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0: 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He's now leaving.
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0: Hotel Cars, our 415 C service cut off at 412 West Poplar Street, cross of Van Buren. We have a open line with a 415 going and a J crying. The J is unable to explain what's going on. Tune unit, channel 1.
1: Monday 47, we're off.
0: Monday 47, 10-4. Monday 47, just for info, the J is saying that mom and boyfriend are fighting. It's not going to be actually at 414 West Poplar Street. The female advised that the male half 243 turn is not allowing her to leave.

0: 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Thanks, officer. Stay here.
1: Hey, can you call the SO and see if they have a call pending for, 415 out here? There's a guy they discharged trying to enter 3 with patients and people near the ER, including security.
0: 10-4, I'll go ahead and call them. 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

0: rental car is the Mini Sergeant to copy. A Wilshire Seaport West at 2726 Connecticut Avenue. RP's neighbor is outside and appears to be in distress. It's going to be a Hispanic or black female, 16 to 17. She's crying and talking about 913A. She's going to be wearing a dark tank top and black pants. The X-ray is possibly talking to somebody on the cell phone. X-ray is going to be sitting near a tree towards the middle of Connecticut. Any units, gentlemen? On
1: 10-41. 10-49, I copy.
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LDL 21. At 508 East Pine Street, number 2. Cross streets are between Escarfield Street and North Cherokee Lane.

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Cross streets are between E Oak Street and East Park Street.

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0: Control 1, Engine 3. We were unable to make access to where the fire's at, but there's no longer any smoke. We're going to be AOR.
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At 233 Redwood Street. Cross streets are between S. Stockton Street and South Washington Street.

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Engine 3, Engine 9, Engine 1, TOT 3, TOT 2, Battalion Chief 1, Battalion Chief 2, and Operator 1. Respond to structure fire first alarm. 622B, at East Hazleton Avenue and South Stanislaus Street.

Repeat for engine 2-9-1, truck 3, operator on battalion 1, battalion 2, squad 9. Multiple callers stating that there's a homeless transit camp on fire that spread to the trees in the business at Hazleton, Stanislaus, Frederick, such portable tactic.

0: Control 2, Engine 2's on scene, outdoor fire, up against the stucco, wholesale warehouse. We're going to stretch a line, we'll have the next in attempt to make access. Roll out any extension to the building.
1: 10-5,
2: 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I'm telling you, copy, you can shut me off. 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Brake directed, can you handle that request for Engine 2?
3: Yeah, 4.
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1: Ten for operator on the scene.
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3: 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We're going to knock down this exterior fire. We're just going to check for extension.

0: Tony, so you can be AOR. Engine 9 of 8. We're going to go ahead and pull our booster and help put this out.
1: Tony, if you copy the AOR. Control on the Tony 2 AOR. Back on.
2: That's right. For the Tony 2.
3: From the parking lot of Hazleton. It's going to be a 622 Hazleton. Engine 3 can relocate to the parking lot.
0: Command copies, Engine 3 is going to relocate to there.
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1: Okay. Engine 3 Command, did you guys make access to these here?
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0: to Switzerland Carson, 1749 to copy of 480 Civic North at West Lane and Elkinall Drive. It's going to be a vehicle versus a pedestrian on a scooter. No suspect information. The victim is still going to be 953. Any unit, Channel 1? 8.
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This hotel car is at 1749 Acacia, 415 Pacific South at the PB, 22 East Market Street. RP 62 only, Randall is telling RP to get out of her vehicle. It's going to be a silver Ford, unknown license plate. Purple 415 heard in the background. Community unit, Channel 1, 1749, it's going to be call history 849-849.

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If that plate comes back, clear and expired as a 4826, SFA 2008 2011 Ford, is going to be out of Stockton.

0: 61, just for info, advised that one of their deputies came across the 480 from the area of occurrence is going to be at 2615 West Line.
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0: Number.

0: Vicky Lee Center 1 10 4 and a copy. 965 Puffle 965A 6238 Porterfield Court. CRP's daughter Jumani semi black female 16. The shirt. Socks and dark pink Crocs. Walked away from the safe in Pacific around 20-30 hours after a 4 and 5 BRP to hurt herself in the RP with scissors but was not armed. And unit channel 1.
1: Is it right on a copy?

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Have to be detained. We're going to be on Lower Sacramento, half a mile just south of Woodbridge.

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Respond to chest pain. 405E. At a 2671 WR lane. Cross streets are between Interstate 5 off ramp March and Interstate 5 off ramp March. Engine 6. Respond to outdoor fire. 601E. At 748N Madison Street. Cross streets are between W Park Street and West Flora Street. Engine 2032. Respond to psychiatric. LTR 21. At 1852, Almond Wood Place. Cross streets are between Almond Drive and Almond Drive.

I'm going to send medic 33 to Chick-fil-A Patty Edwards, 6-year-old female, chest pain. Olive Garden 2671 West Mark is across the outside of off-ramp. Patient will be in the parking lot. Person sitting on the bench outside of Olive Garden. The RP will be stepping out.

Okay, Brandon, Bishop 6, 1 DDA. Multiple calls for trash on fire near Madison Marquez and Breed, North Madison, with across the park in Flora. Engine 2032, Medic 37, District R. Robert 21. Sedate on discretion, PD's amount for a male overdosing on sleeping pills. Suicide attempt 1852, Almondwood Place, if it causes Almondwood.

Control and engine 10, being waved off by the RA, AOR. Okay.

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0: How far?

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Conduit 77, 953, Shoreline and Mariners. A blanket or a sleeping bag. Shoreline near the entrance to Lakeshore Apartments in the grassy area. A small dog, an NF 955A.

0: Fringe and 15-1. 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Repeat for Charge 7, Medic 45, District 229 in St. Charles. Please not burn man down. Patient has a green blanket with two dogs next to him at Shoreline and Mariners.
1: A 415, possible 459 residential, Civic North at 3036 Grange Avenue. 10 ago, the RP was woken up to an unknown subject coming through an unlocked door. Their arms around her and tossed her off the bed. Subject then left out the back. The RP was unable to get a good description on the subject because it was dark, but thought they were young. Friends are also going to be 987. And is not injured.

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0: 10-4, it's going to be for 1-31 at 406 East 5th Street. KZRP stepping out.

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0: 27, 4 and 5 at North at 1129 Channel Street, number 3. Jerry Haney, a black male, 44, wearing a white shirt and blue jeans, is inside of RP storage unit that's below the call location and refusing to leave. RP's going to be locked inside of her apartment.

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0: Engine 15 wants to go to the UTL. 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
1: Yeah, we got EOR. 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

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At 1612, West Polk Way. 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
1: We have any numbers for this call location, and also be advised they are talking to us through the window, and they're yelling they're going to call the cops.
0: Okay. 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
0: Well, okay. Get a number from 2018. I can try giving me a call for them for you, Susan.
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1: Error 56.
0: Call the number from 2018 from prior. Is the ERP going to step out?
2: Can I 3 5.

0: natural one, like 34, and for me, is the patient still by knee ceiling, or are they completely separated now?
1: It is outside of the house, and assailant's inside of the house. Been advised.
2: 25 and 130 to copy at 940 with fire at 2928 Yellowstone Avenue for a 25-year-old female who was 243 by her brother. The female is bleeding from her head, and the brother's still going to be inside of the house. The victim is going to be hiding outside. 1730, taking copies, can be called Street 010-010.
1: 10-4, it actually sounds like the patient might have gone to the corner of Olympic Yellowstone. Sorry for being advised, the patient does have her 6-year-old daughter with her.
0: Those are copies, we'll make our way to the corner.

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1: Runway DB 27. 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He 243'd her in the head, and she can't remember his name. The victim's going to be outside on the sidewalk, and she has a 6-year-old K with her.

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1: Sanford hammer in the front road. Can you get to fill from 749-1?
2: 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Cross streets are between End and Kenfield Road.
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1049, South Lake Mustang, clear and expired as of 9/16/26 to 8/2008 Toyota. It has a pending out of San Francisco.

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1: Engine 401.

0: This is Little Cars Park Southbound by H2508 Belt Cross the Pennsylvania at 21.
1: Respond to ALOC 603E at 1859 West Flora Street. Cross streets are between Univista Avenue and San Juan Avenue.

Purpose Prince 26, Medic 29, District 603, Edward, 38-year-old female, LOC. 18-59 was floor with a cross of one of his sons, Panama.

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At 2028, South American Street. Cross streets are between E6th Street and E7th Street.

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0: Villa Loretta, 90, pole 0, 585.
1: El Dorado, Loretta.
0: Pull for the number 1.
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0: 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Are there any numbers for 8836?
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1: Air 46.
2: Air 47.
0: Venus, 415 at the PD 22 East Market for HQ. There's someone making on the front door. 749, if you can cover the call, Air 47, 47.
1: David 31. Sorry, can you show up my answer or not?
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0: Hey,
1: Juan. 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Can you call 945 for adult male alert conscious with some lacerations to his head? And we're at 847, please 937 to our east over off Commerce. He's saying his wife was also assaulted over there.
0: Copy, bro.
1: Yeah. 31. The female is being described as super short, unknown where that's living.
2: Fuck.

0: Jeff.
1: Yeah. 31. The female is being described as super short, unknown where that's living.
2: Fuck.

0: to the sixth level, please. Yellow 005, David Paul, to the Volkswagen G1.
1: Current 2018 Volkswagen 2115, check on.
2: Two, respond to laceration. 602G, 22 E Morgan Street. 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
1: It's going to be a BMA with a black hat on, black jeans, and some type of overalls. Laughing armed with a pipe with concrete in it.

0: 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Respond to fire alarm still. LTU 20. 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Reynolds Ranch Parkway. Cross streets are between Rocky Lane and Lake Barron Boulevard.
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0: What name is 31? 31 medic number 4-5 is CENTCOM medic 4-5 is going to be transporting one to county so far. And in regards to that ex, he never seen her get hit. He just ran away and she was laughing over there. So no injuries that he's seen so far with her.
1: Employee 33 district, Union 20 for a commercial fire alarm. 2760 Reynolds Ranch between Rocky and LeBaron. 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
1: Prior for the 96 over at Marina, just front door.
0: Yeah, bye.

repeating, 4 engine 1, medic 29, district 701A. I'm a 32-year-old male, dog bite. Patients at Denny's, 642. West, I'm okay. Cross of I-5, the dog is far away, no staging orders. Patients inside the restaurant.

27, we're going to have two detained at Wilbert Correction, Willow and North Gilbert.

Engine 9, Engine 12, Truss 3, and Battalion Chief 1. Respond to hot wall after electrical problem. 528B, at 2203, North Silver Street. Cross streets are between East Stewart Street and East Troy Court.

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Engine 14. Respond to a known incident type. 142A, at 763, Avignon Way. Cross streets are between Lavender Court and Renoir Lane.

Repeating for Engine 14, Medic 29, District 142A, Adam. 35-year-old female labor call, 763 Avignon, between Lavender and Renoir. Sounds like the baby's out at this point.

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1: Baker 46926.
0: And Roosevelt on 8 John Robert Zebra 073.
1: Hey, Wilson Roosevelt. On Baker 46 clear expired 328 of 22, 2017 Dodge out of Stockton on Bristol. Heading to the same.

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Engine 1, respond to medical alarm activation. 623C, at 526, South Los Angeles Avenue. Cross streets are between Spur Line and West Hazleton Avenue.

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Responder outdoor fire. 224D. 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

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LTR 13A. At 1701 S. Mills Avenue, number 44. Cross streets are between San Pietro and Lakeshore Drive.

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Christopher left assist at the Sand Creek Apartments, 1701 South Mills, between Sand Creek and Lakeshore, number 44.

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LTR 13A. At a 4701 S Mills Avenue. Cross streets are between Sand Creek Drive and Lakeshore Drive.

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0: That is clear, current 2010 Ford, and a Jackson.

engine 15-1 medic 34, 94-year-old male trespassing at Caribou Mobile Home Park, 3431 North Cherryland, cross of Veronica, unit 14.

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At a 3601 Pacific Avenue. Cross streets are between W. Noah's Way and West Fulton Street.

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Brook 4, Medic 1, District, Pfizer 1, B-Boy, 38-year-old male, chest pain. At University Pacific, 3601 Pacific, cross of Knowles. This will be the parking lot in front of Faith Scandals Concert Hall, closer to Pacific Day Brubeck.

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NJ left, respond to a known medical, 400 AD, at 4652, White Forge Drive. Cross streets are between White Forge Court and Venice Mill Way.

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Respond to a known medical. 404C. At 29 East Marsh Lane. Cross streets are between El Dorado Street and Kentfield Road.

0: 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Two vehicle accident at the intersection of Weimer and 26. We are checking for injuries.
1: 4251.
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0: Chief Red One, if you're trying to talk, I can't copy you.
1: I was just relaying one delayed patient. Control 1, G51, repeat that.
0: Two ambulances coming, confirming we can cancel the second one.
1: That's affirmative.
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0: We got a elderly male sleeping on Claremont, just north of March Lane. He's just sleeping. Just want you to be advised. In case the call comes in, you can start PD if maybe too. He's sleeping. We talk to him. He doesn't need to be

0: Cigar Seaport West, 1 Sam 32 Coffee. It's 245 R, Postal 417, occurred at Lincoln and Worth. Passing by on a black male 30 screen jacket, black shorts, threw a rock and broke the windshield of the vehicle. And another black male, red hat, gray hoodie, black pants with a black backpack arrived and either pointed a stick or a gun at RP through a hoodie. Subject in the green jacket last seen walking eastbound on the railroad tracks. Subject in the gray hoodie still nearby at the park. Channel 1 Sam 30 Call Street 118-18.
1: Come on, Sam 30, copy.

0: a stick or a gun at RP through a hoodie. Subject in the green jacket last seen walking eastbound on the railroad tracks. Subject in the gray hoodie is still nearby at the park. Unit Channel 1, 1 Sam 30, call street 118, 118.
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Respond to chest pain. 626D. At 523 South Silver Street. Cross streets are between E Main Street and East Scotts Avenue.

Repeating for 112 Medic 3 District 626 D David, 67-year-old male, chest pain, difficulty breathing, 523 South Filbert between Main and Scotts.

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Respond to hazmat incidents to alarm. LDS 21. At 2126. Blue Jay Way. Cross streets are between Raven Lane and Magpie Drive.

Engine 2031, Truck 2051, and Battalion 2011. Respond to vehicle accident. LVP 22, at 99 and Cattleman northbound no.

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Cross streets are between Arrow Street and East Vine Street.

0: 我也是。
1: Repeating version 2032, this is SM 21, carbon monoxide detector activation, 2126 Blue Jay between Raven and Magpie. Medic 71, this is repeat call 22 for a two-vehicle accident, North I-9 north of Kettleman. 24-year-old male patient went into a ditch. Should be a silver vehicle. The RP was a gray Toyota Tacoma in the area as well with the hazards on.

है। हाँ ये भी।

0: I will be here in about 30 seconds.
1: Over.
2: Mike 71's on scene with CHP. We've got one male subject on the other side of the canal. Reduce any additional incoming to code 2.
1: I'm just there, one truck's going to go on, you can reduce code 2.

0: ¿Me dice?
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0: 寿王经历之帝王建州不一定有电视。
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1: 三本

0: He's approaching. Can you clear and monitor Channel 6, please?
1: SFR is clear, Channel 6, go for the notice. Clear, Channel 6, go for the notice. This is clear, 673.
0: And 4-2.

0: come out and call his 396, please? 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
2: Okay.
1: 71 copy, Roger.

0: Engine 2033, control on. We just got an update from their sergeant. They advise we can clear if we need to. They'll call back if we're needed. Do you want me to show you available?
1: Car. We'll be in
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1: George 12, it's been all quiet. There was a light on upstairs on the west side of the house. I don't know if it turned off. 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But other than that, no movement.
2: Thank you.

Looks like the gate on that fourth side is unlocked. 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Can't see into it. Man door on that fourth side as well is also closed, and we're not able to see into that lighter on that 3 side because of the overhang. No signs of dogs. 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

0: to the like a trailer in that backyard as well. 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
1: Copy, thank you.

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At 2923, Reynolds Ranch Parkway, number 1337. Cross streets are between McBarron Boulevard and North State Route 99 WFR Road.

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1: Air 2, all quiet. There's been no movement.
2: You got any update from U.S.?
1: U.S., there's a small black dog in the backyard, flexing out on the 4 side. On the 3-4 side, there's a vehicle which appears to be unoccupied. And on the 4 side, we're able to tell that there's a locking mechanism on the gate due to the tree obstructing our view.
2: Copy, thanks.

0: 32 to Zebra. Confirm. You just will need westbound traffic blocked, or do you need the whole street shut down?
1: Perfect. You just block westbound traffic. That's fine. Thank you.

Marketing for engine 6507, District 503, C Charles 50, a male, fell from a bicycle, analyst B, Mission and Country Club. The 12 medic 12 district 650 D. David. I saw with the subject was altered on Main and Gertrude.

0: 世話になってます。
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0: 这样子。55, the first one is going to be a YTF, or say it's going to be 9 Franks Union Adam 749. I don't need the return. Second one is going to be a gray Honda CRV. It's going to be a custom plate.Paul, Adam, Nora, Edward, Sam, Robert, one. Third one's going to be a... Yeah, Ford Tahoe. It's going to be 78949. David, Victor.
1: The Tahoe?
0: Tahoe's going to be silver. Clear two.
1: That's clear two.

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1: 48.
0: 46, 912 Fossil, 910 5 Civic South, 800 North Pershing, cross the floor. We have a Hispanic male, 30s, black hat, unknown colored shirt and jeans. He was in front of the call location, or if you saw him standing in the driveway, then she noticed that her backyard gate is open. Does not have a way to check to see if he has gone into the backyard, but is concerned he could be in the backyard or gone into the basement. Mr. 166.
1: Jim 14, can we get detectives to come to the house and take bodies?

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0: You too. CBO 2, can you change our location to Manthe and William Moss? Memo 5, William, William, Sam, 066.
1: William Moss. That flight returns clear, expired 3/2/26 to a 2006 Land Rover with a release out of St. Louis.

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The 962X in the lobby requesting a sergeant.

0: 1-14, we searched the area. We haven't found anything yet. Anything further?
1: There's a 40-year-old male down. Earlier, truck 4 saw possibly the same subject. I believe they said Claremont, north of March. He's just wearing black hoodie, gray sweats.
0: Control on Meg 14. We saw that someone matching that description leave the scene, so we're going to be AOR-UTO.
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0: DO2, that second DR is number 28155, 28155.
1: You guys got it.

Plot 9. Respond to overdose. Poisoning. 602A. At 1105. North El Dorado Street. Cross streets are between E. Magnolia Street and East Rose Street.

Engine 2031. Response to cardiac problem. LDL 18. At a 314 W Pine Street. Cross streets are between S Pleasant Avenue and Northley Avenue.

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1: Is it related to the call you were on?

Top 4, respond to ALOC, 303E, at 6037 N Pershing Avenue, number 116. Cross streets are between W. Swain Road and Douglas Road.

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1: The son calling for his mom.
0: 15-2 copies. We've had this before. It's possibly going to be 11303 West Frontage Road, space 10. We're going to check on that real quick.

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0: 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Are you able to handle when you clear?
1: 7-4, show some love.

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At 111E March Lane. Cross streets are between N. Eldorado Street and Kentfield Road.

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0: Control 1, engine 15-2. Space 10's clear. They didn't call. I see you up there at the location to a Campo. That's not going to be our jurisdiction. We're going to be AOR if that's where it's at.
1: Crunchy, it'll be call there. We'll be starting Woodbridge. Are you on this channel?

0: 763, can I get the offer 931? Also, subject will be transported to St. Joe's for Dell's PD. We're still working on them.
1: 931 will be 28165. 165.

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1: Cleared fire 5826 for 2007 Infinity out of Stockton. There's also a pending out of Stockton.

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1: 10-4.

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0: You want more time to just call him out?
1: Six calls from out 930. Six three 61. The incident happened at 927.
0: Okay.
1: 5 out of 30.
2: 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Can you prime me for a 937 application, Madison?
1: Okay. 24.
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0: 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Cross streets are between E Park Street and East Flora Street.
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Can you call them back for a better 926?

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0: 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Respond to chest pain. 602C, at 707, North San Joaquin Street, number 16. Cross streets are between E Park Street and East Flora Street.
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Repeating for tonight with Med 51, District 602, see Charles chest pain, 46-year-old female, 707 North San Joaquin, Alpha Park, Florida, Unit 16.

0: Charles 1.
1: Charles 1, let's go to Channel 2, please.
0: One is on 2. Like somebody, probably the suspect, spray painted on the truck bed in, I guess yellow, Mencho, looks like a Mary Edward Nora Charles Henry Ocean. The victim says that name belongs to a cartel leader, supposedly. I can't confirm that. And there is on the ground a spray can of Krylon, a yellow paint. Could we just have a vet come in 940 just to take a photograph of this?
1: Sure.
0: 10-4, 32, thank you.

to Lincoln 38. 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

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At 5647, Turtle Valley Drive. 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

0: from 53 to 55 and Big 58 friend for the ERP callback. Hello, then advised that someone had tried to 187 him. We're getting a translator.
1: Engine 14. Respond to stroke. 141A. 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Cross streets are between Sun Valley Place and Limelight Lane.
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0: To Adam 53, I'm flagged down by one on El Dorado Jefferson. He has a laceration to the head. If we can start at 945. No, and Adam 53. I'm gonna cross with James.
4: Eldorado and James.

0: And this is cars 912, Raleigh Oaks South at the Quack Car Wash, 1018 East March Lane. Escape area between the location and the storage facility. Asian male, brown shirt, light post on the grass. Appeared to be pointing a gun at his head. Put the gun down to his side. Could you respond, Helen?
1: Tuesday on 28, copy that call.
0: Call 3277.

0: It's around two different parts.
1: 10-4.
0: Down 30, officer. It'll be 7, Nora Union Robert, 423. Second one is going to be 9, Adam, against Boy, 4. And third one, 7337, 4 Charles, 1. Stand by for one more.

0: They lost my four neck brother in an X-ray 628.
1: Can you repeat that last plate? One that started with a 9.
0: David, X-ray 628.

0: 7:30, are you still on channel 2?
1: Yeah, I'm standing by. I'm dealing with some dogs.
0: 10-4, there was some wind feedback on the play that started with a 9. If you could repeat that one.
1: Hey, so I'm walking back to the room.
0: 10-4.
1: Ready, last plate is 9 Adam Union Boy 447.
0: 10-4. Would you like the returns or just memo?
1: Just memo, please.
0: Thank you.
1: Bye, Adam. Thank you, Chrissy.

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0: Can you get an updated ETA for an ambulance?
2: Dispatcher, I need to fill 2 Adam 65 north of 912. It appeared to have a gun to his head. King East Marchland. Come on.
3: 767, fire me, show me a rep.
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1: Engine 9, respond to outdoor fire. 602E, at North El Dorado Street and East Minor Avenue. Talk 2, respond to fire alarmsville. 608A, at 1555 North F Street. Cross streets are between E. Francis Street and East John Street.
2: Truck 2's out.
0: Effort
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1: Squad 9, truck 2. Is that you guys in the Eldo and Minor? You want to swap with us? Take that fire on?

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0: 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Belleville and Minor, attempt to locate.
1: Three. Can you please put us out at 2040, seat temple number 29?
2: Number 29, temple.

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0: Alright, yeah. Advise medics, this is dirt road, passed east of 17986, going south of Copperopolis, and then they'll take their first right.
1: Over.

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0: 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Well, I assume there's a second unit coming. 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
1: Okay, thank you.
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3: 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They'll see the engine.
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0: Copy color 3309. It says 901A, city involved. C09, Park and Commerce.
1: Three Charles Four. Can you 93 or 10 show us and route to the 901A?
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0: 10 for just is there not, please start him. We have one lane of park blocks, then I'm sure the city pickup's going to need a report.
1: Okay. Off of Cody. 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
0: mom yelling in the background. Go ahead. Can you hear me call myself? 99 copies.
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0: 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You memo license plate 159402. It's going to be the city of Stockton truck.
1: 10-4.
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1: 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It's 2128 Chaparral.
4: 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We'll take it.
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0: Control 192, we're at a cross, we're at a fork in the road. 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

0: 61 prior en route to 58.
1: 10. 10, 10, 10, 10, 10, 10, 10, 10, 10, 10, 10, 10, 10, 10, 10, 10, 10, 10, 10, 10, 10, 10, 10, 10, 10, 10, 10, 10, 10, 10, 10, 10, 10, 10, 10, 10, 10, 10, 10, 10, 10, 10, 10, 10, 10, 10, 10, 10, 10, 10, 10, 10, 10, 10, 10, 10, 10, 10, 10, 10, 10, 10, 10, 10, 10, 10, 10, 10, 10, 10, 10, 10, 10, 10, 10, 10, 10, 10, 10, 10, 10, 10, 10, 10, 10, 10, 10, 10, 10, 10, 10, 10, 10, 10, 10, 10, 10, 10, 10, 10, 10, 10, 10, 10, 10, 10, 10, 10, 10, 10, 10, 10, 10, 10, 10, 10, 10, 10, 10, 10, 10, 10, 10, 10,

0: Well, Chris, we're up to safety. 417 with a gun just occurred hurting in El Dorado. The suspect was in a gray Honda hatchback, license plate unknown, occupied by a white male, 28, wearing a 49ers hat. Like 417, the RP with a black handgun, then fled southbound from the intersection. Refer to call history 336 dispatch code 1152.
1: That worked.
0: 3336 417 with a gun.
1: Airport.

0: Got him, 21.
1: 21.
0: Duran returns 10851 to a 2003 Chevy, silver in color. Correction, Silverado, white in color. Do you have it?
1: 21, it's on a silver GMC Sierra at the call location.
0: 10-4.
1: 21, it is unoccupied.
0: 10-4.

0: 1, can I get dispatch on 2 for Vince?
1: 10-4. Dispatch on 2.
0: 1, gonna be 1, Charles, Tom, Victor, 2, Victor, Edward, Charles, 4, Edward, Debra, 272022.
2: Email, mile 010. Tampa 1157.
0: Can you try the first letter, Charles of the George? It might be 1 George, Tom Victor.
1: Returns clear current to a 2014 GMC out of Stockton. That's the original plate that had been memoed for that vehicle.
0: I copy, thank you. Clear for you.
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1: 6310-4. Six one and 6-6, we have a customer causing a 4 and 5 with the employees, the black male in the 50s, khaki shorts.

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0: Can I also get 2829-81770.1 in case the last four?
1: Four clear, expired 331-26 to a 2011 Chevy to a Miguel Bautista, 3218 Isabella Lane, Stockton, for the VIN 3480, 3480.

0: Squad 9, respond to West Donald Payne, 604A, at a 4009 N Wilson Way. Cross streets are between E. Acacia Street and St. of Air.
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First Squad 9 Medic 42, District 6048, Adam 47, your female abdominal pain. 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

Squad 9, respond to cardiac problem. 504A, at 3826, North Stanislaus Street. Cross streets are between Fulton Street and East Barrymore Street.

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Respond to seizure. LVK 18. At 426 West Lockford Street. Cross streets are between Unpleasant Avenue and North Hudson Street.

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1: Okay, Medic 9, can we get fire started to 2?
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0: 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My sister was trying to 913.

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Respond to sick person. 505E. At 2111, Franklin Avenue. Cross streets are between Anne Franklin Avenue and Country Club Boulevard.

0: Toyota 55, now advising the ex hung herself with a bike chain. They were able to pull her off.
1: Okay.
2: Baker 48, Route 4415 F 243, type at 204 South Aurora, across the Washington.

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2: Engine 11, respond to full arrest. 406C, at 5203, Barbados Court. Cross streets of between Barbados Circle and End.
1: Or were you going to be en route to County Hospital as well?
0: Not right at this moment.

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0: Two is possible 2:61.
2: On the bike chain, PD's en route. 5203 Barbados Court, Coastal Barbados Circle.

Adam 45 and 2 Baker 48 be advised, the mail hop was trying to cancel, saying that everything was calmed down. Advise them you'd have to continue for a well check due to DD claims.

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Respond to a known manacle. 724B. At 2410, Delphi Street. Cross streets are between E 10th Street and Arab Road.

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LBK 10. At 2809, Applewood Drive. Cross streets are between Evergreen Drive and Paradise Drive.

0: Houston, parking lot of Walgreens, 660 West March Lane. Sitting in a gray Honda 6mm Robert King 141 in the vehicle, young as she hopes the infant dies. 550 is now talking to herself. Can you respond to someone?
1: Control 1 into 11. Engine 11's en route to St. Joseph's, pick up 2.

0: Baker 46.
1: 6.
0: Send a unit to fill 415 over at 211, now closer to 315 North San Joaquin Street. Airview is 211 and then followed the mail while she was in her vehicle. RTC is overhead and advising that the suspect is in a gray Nissan.
1: RTC 4. The RP and the subject in the call are all going to be on the north side of the roundabout, and the RP has kicked the suspect and slapped him several times with what appears to be a hat.
2: Two Baker 46, RTC, has H. Alpha 20, have you seen anybody, guys?

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1: Copy.
2: Rearing for a fill for 2 Baker 46 and route to 315 North San Joaquin. Let's go to the roundabout.

0: Tango 32.
1: Pardon me, country being around.
0: 10-4.
2: RTC 4. The suspect in the call now has no shirt on due to the female that was with the RP ripping it off of.

0: RTC 4, the RP is now chasing the suspect, eastbound on Minor.
1: Eastbound on Minor.

0: RP and the suspect are both mid-block between, I believe it's San Joaquin and Sutter.
1: Joaquin and Sutter.

0: 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Cross 900 for 2 Baker 46. I'm walking to my.
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0: 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Can I get an additional unit for you?
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0: Thank you.
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New South Wales 415 Lakeview West at 7-Eleven, 4627 Da Vinci. The business, one subject armed with a taser, another armed with a hanger. To respond to one.

0: intención que ustedes pues. 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Can you change our location? We're going to be at the Mosher Slough in North Lower Sac. It didn't come up on the mapping system.
1: Mosher Slough in Lower Sac, no problem.
0: Pretty.
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0: Move with the subject involved to the Baker Stockton. Should be out of traffic.
1: 4 Baker.

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0: 32, can we get a 945 over at the Baker Stockton? Adult male claiming to paint the head.
1: Roger.
0: From.
1: 10-4.
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3: Pulling 35.
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3: 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It'll be 5203 Barbados Court.

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0: Elkhart Civic North 415, that's at Aspire Charter School, 2050 West Lane, Indiana Channel.
1: The Kingdom of California license plate 8 Robert Ocean Union 308 on a gray Acura. No need for return.
0: Baker 46.
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0: 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VRP.

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0: You can copy cluster 387, 387, and advise.

south of 903A and out 3D type at Arch Road and Highway 99. The RP is going to be SO's advising. It's going to be a big rig with license plate of 1 William Frank 6073, blocking number 2 lane under the overpass. Need a chat one.

0: 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Respond to outdoor fire. 602E. 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
1: Speaking copy call street 390 390 for 962 for his fire length and huge arsenal.
2: San Antonio, copy.

Ravine Bridge into the District 602 is an Edward passerby reporting bushes on fire near parking lot, Minor and Center. Could not advise on which direction.

0: 21. Can I get dispatch on 2?
1: 10-4. Dispatch on 2.
0: When we left the school, medics advised they were not the same Joe, medic 12. Can you call him or to see what hospital they actually went to?
1: 10-4.
0: 9-3-8. I guess they went to county.
1: 10-4. Scott, 21, do you need any further? Dispatch 3-2.

Well, Chris, maybe you just go to Baker 48 and route for a VRO. It's supposed to be in progress. 719 Beeler Street, cross with Stephanie. He has an RO against the ex-husband, Reginald Ford, black male, 65. The male half had arrived in a silver Honda minivan. Before the male half was still supposed to be 987 outside. There's no answer. I'll call back for an update.

Engine 2. Respond to difficulty breathing. 621F. At a 401 W. Wood Street. Cross streets are between S. and Buren Street and South Lincoln Street.

Engine 2031. Respond to chest pain. LDK 15. At 1390 West Blackford Street, number 14. Cross streets are between Nepos Court and Cross Street.

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1: Copy call is 3405-405 for a 273.
0: Copy call, Michael.
2: Room 45.
1: 45.
2: DR for this call.
1: Yes.
2: Can you
1: 459 for them? 10-4DR, 28195. 28195.

0: Emergency medic 14, district 621, offering 40-year-old female difficulty breathing at Columbus Park, 401 West Worth, between Van Buren and Lincoln. Patient's wearing a black Raider shirt with leggings on a bench nearby school.
1: Can I get a DUI 4459?
2: Trenton 45 just pulled that. It's 28195, 28195.
0: 6-year-old female, chest pain, 1390 West Lockford, between Neblus and Cross, Unit 14.

Thank you for truck 3, medic 20, district 706, D. David. 78-year-old female seizure at El Rancho Steakhouse, 1457 East Mariposa. The RP stopped responding, currently just having 911 open line.

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1: Three Charles 3.
2: Three Charles 3. I'm 70.

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1: I don't see your text at 3 o'clock, so I don't know if you have any contact with right now.
2: Airport in Temp, 9, Victor, George, Victor, 965.
0: 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Your flight returns clear, current 24 Nissan out of Stockton.

0: looking for 11 District 4, 60 David. 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
1: Just going to answer the door. Can you tell me more about that?

0: 对，现在是应该是考在场。
1: 10:04。
2: CPU 2。CPU 2, final stop will be Family Dollar on airport.
1: Two 318 South Airport, final stop.

car is Civic North 484 just occurred from Dollar General 4115 North Eldorado. Suspects fled in a gray Nissan Quest SUV. License plate 5 Lincoln Paul X-ray 428. Last seen westbound Churchill. Report a call history 418 dispatch clear 1337.

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0: Can you please land number 5 Charles Golden Yellow 4 2 1?
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0: Who's going up?
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At 7916. 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Cross streets are between Jill Circle and Greenock Way.

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Cross streets are between S. Mills Avenue and Sylvan Way.

0: 7 Medic 2 District 222 G George. Four-year-old male overdose, 7916 Diana Marie.
1: Okay.
0: Prosa Joe, CPR's in progress. 2033 District, Keith Hall 13. For a male having a dementia episode, 2145 West Kelman, Cross of Molson Sylvian.

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0: 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Hey, Nate, if you haven't already, you can take the red line down to idle pressure. We're just going to fill up the water can a couple times off of it.
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the 1209 West March Lane. He doesn't see the knife. Subject's still in the office dealing at employees. I said they won't rehire him.

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Okay, Councilman Harrison on time off for 12-9 West Mark Lane.

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LDV 20. At a 2905 Reynolds Ranch Parkway, number 129. Cross streets are between Rocky Lane and Lee Baron Boulevard.

Brenton 2033, Bill of South District, hey Victor 20. The mail fall at Oakmont, 2905 Reynolds Ranch, Crossroads, Rocky, number 129.

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0: request on the 211 of a person occurred 5 ago. The AM, PM, 440 West, MLK. Early 30s, braided hair. It's a lady down in solar purse. It's fled in a maroon Nissan, plate similar, Edward Union, 22073. Nothing eastbound on MLK. Someone?
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1: 13W, at 1344 South School Street, number 2. Cross streets are between Tamarack Drive and West Cattleman Lane.

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Respond to sick person. 724B, at 1570 East 8th Street. Cross streets are between South Street and Ann Street.

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2: Engine 1, respond to fire alarms hill, 627B, at 230, Port Road 3, cross streets are between Port Road A and End.

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0: RTC side.
1: Yeah, we got a supposed to be 458, possible person that's MLK. Suspect vehicles in the parked on the MLK in front of the smoke shop just east of Stanislaus. Black male's just not getting back in it. Dressed all camouflage jacket, camouflage pants. The correct plate on that is going to be Edward Union 22 George 73. Vehicle's now headed. Just made a U-turn, just coming home westbound.
2: Did you just for info? There was no victim for that. Possible victim walked away from us and didn't want to talk to us. 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
3: Was the last per 3-32?
2: 32. We had no victim. The possible victim walked away from us. They don't want to talk to us. Employees not witness anything. There's no crime as of right now.
3: Before I copied the traffic, I just wanted to make sure I had the unit.
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Repeating for engine 6, medic 6. District 601, Diaz and David. He has a call holding for vehicle accident, two vehicles involved. Driver of the black Tesla requesting medical. Flora and Monroe, no further.

0: hospital is now calling, advising that the mother is 987 and giving a different story. Request the another contact.
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0: 9-1-4.

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0: That's on 2, go ahead.
1: Alright, so I got a dark gray Tesla, 9 yellow William Boy, 917. Second one's going to be a white Nissan truck, 3430114. It's like the driver's side door the Tesla is pinned in. I got correction on that truck plate. Last of Lincoln 4. My bad. Copy that. I'll let us go overhead until the AMR shows up. Thank you. Good job.
0: Thank you.

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1: Worth the chrono.
0: 10-4. It's going to be a patient, Danielle D. Deirdre, white female, 45, has her hair in a bun, yellow shirt and jeans. 11-550 or 5150, tie billing at the employees. She's currently in the ER lobby.
2: Come in. 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
0: Engine 51, 10-4.
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0: 10-4.

You know, 9 hall, X-ray, zebra, 6-0-6.

0: Spirit 36, confirming the last number is 2 or 6?
1: 6.
0: Father comes back clear, current for 2008 Pontiac out of Los Manos with a release out of Fresno.
2: So the medic 6 is 97 in case RB 19 is flying back for blocking pad there.
3: Seven. And if you can contact Jay and the parents, they're all aware that he was responding. Thomas.

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0: continue to fill the bigger 49er routes with 4 and 5F at the PD. Three bigger 49er P.
1: Edward 45 prior.
0: So far.

0: 6, on 9, Adam, Washington, Washington, 064.
1: Yeah, 3, copy, 1, Adam, Washington, Washington, can you confirm the last 3?
0: Adam, William, 064.

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0: 6 on 9, Adam, Washington, Washington, 064.
1: Three, 3-3-3, copy, 1 Adam, Washington, Washington, can you confirm the last 3?
0: Adam, William, William, 064.
1: 10-4-9, copy, 6 on September. 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
2: I am ETL, the RPM, 8-4-5, are you going to call back?
1: So far.

0: special cars, 10373 to cut the cost 349489 for a 912 at Pershing and Acacia Civic South. A white male mid-20s with dreads wearing a plaid shirt was twirling around a silver handgun revolver in his hand. Was last seen at the red light. RP was passing by. Any unit, gentlemen?
1: Safe route.
0: Bernatica.
2: I did 46 for a half. That's it.
0: 6-4.
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2: RT3.
0: 3-7-43,
3: copy
0: 489.
3: 10-4, RT3. Yeah, RT3. I've got eyes on him. He does have that revolver in his right pocket. White male. Looks like he has a gray backpack, no shirt, white shirt around his neck, and like basketball shorts. He's on the northwest corner right now of Pershing and Picardy.
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basically, he used to throw at that corner. He's got like a red bag around his waist and like a fishing pole as well. He's currently crossing eastbound across Pershing towards Acacia.

0: Your soul is when he's still in his pocket, he's actively holding it with his right hand. I think he's walking up the driveway to that address there, possibly 1002 North Pershing.
1: Copy.

0: Alright, he pulled a gun out. 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
1: Last unit.
0: Alright, sir, he's back on the sidewalk, walking southbound towards the intersection.

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1: Oh, 1031, I'm on 37. 38,
2: in traffic. Once you guys are get more than two units, just go on in. Don't worry about the 940. A lengthy 940.
1: Copy.
0: Arctic, give me 900. You just dropped the gun and put it right back into the bag.
1: 900 for Three Baker 23187, Persian Acacia.
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1: Okay. 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Sorry, Paris, canceling the 100-331 approaching the occasion.
6: 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Cross streets are between San Antonio Drive and Santa Inez Court.

24. One five, 1305 South Wilson Way, apartment number 110 Park North. Rose hearing a 415. The RP is going to be Emily, white female, 30s, with blonde hair, wearing a black and white shirt, black pants, and black shoes. That is a subject. RP is advising they just threw a rock at the vehicle. Are we still getting further?

0: 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Dispatch 3 Lincoln 29.
1: Lincoln 35, I can handle that.
0: 935, 10-4. It'll be 402 Cordova, cross off Hemet.
2: The Valley 383.

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1: Okay.
0: 65 and 52 and 940 with Lodi PD. SAC passing Grider. Possible 211 armed suspect. A blue sedan. Menor Union Paul 839. On a 2013 Toyota. Zero to Stockton.
1: 52, if I
0: can work that out. Okay,
1: cop last. Knickerbocker policies.
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0: Three Sam 57, 10-4.

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1: 7.
0: Is Falcon 10 available to start towards this call?
1: So we're about to take off.
0: San 57, I copy. Thank you.
2: What IPD, the vehicle continues south on Pacific. We'll be pulling into a private parking lot off of Lorraine. Private lot off Clarain.

0: the problem. Lodi BD has them inside at a pawn shop somewhere, and they're asking that we just stay in the area and don't contact them.
1: Ground copy.
2: 52 copy.
3: 55 copy.
4: Sam 57, I copy. Sam 57, let's have the SPD units on this, of the marked units, so let's 940 in the parking lot for the Da Vinci's near Hammer and Thornton.
3: 55, 55, 55.

0: Sam 57. Also, we can confirm which pawn shop we're talking about.
1: Have our thank you.
0: Stand 57. Let's have units 940 in the lot on the west side of the furniture store there near the Vinci's.
2: 55, copy.

0: 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Verso, heading there over downtown now.
1: 10-4.

0: 67. Lincoln, Eldo. Do you want us to go to 940 or do you want us to stay in the area?
1: B-77, I copy. Let's go ahead and have those units stay in that area for now, and then we'll contact them for further momentarily.
2: B-77, copy.
3: B-77, copy.

Could use this for the 940 at Lower Sacramento. At Lauren and Hammer. Lodi advised Mark unit 2 blocks north. Suspect's going to be in a white shirt and jeans, getting back to a vehicle with another subject. Unmarked vehicle is now advising there may have been 3 subjects, only 2 have gone back into the vehicle. More to exit the store.

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0: This is SU Unit 940. Be advised, Alpha 0 is overhead on low-head channels, advising the vehicle is facing north towards the building west of a white SUV. It is currently backing out now, facing west, and is currently about to go south on Pacific.
1: Prepare for 31.
2: 31.
1: 31.
3: Alpha 0, the suspect vehicle is about to go southbound on Pacific, edging out now.
0: I'm crossing Bill 900 for Falcon 10 for your traffic for the 942 with Light
3: APD. And Falcon 10, you pull right into the next parking lot to the south, which will be at the intersection of Pacific and Lincoln.
1: A female from getting in the RP vehicle. It's going to be in a gray Kia Sorento. He's trying to pick up a Hispanic female, 20s. The male preventing her from leaving is an Asian male, 37, black shirt.
3: With the works sign in front of it, facing the building, no one's got out of the car.
0: Tag 1-0, they're confirming they're getting out of the vehicle.
4: PD, they have marked units in the area as well. They're asking that we assist them. They are going to take point on the stop, but we are going to assist them with a filling stop.
3: Top 10, what IPD is your making contact with the suspect vehicle now?
0: Copy.
4: 57 copy. Have units in the area, can move in with load IPD.
0: Per 377,
3: have units
0: move in. It's just load IPD.
3: Top 10, it looks like one of our units is with the load IPD in it already.
5: If you see a run, let's drop the load out. We're giving commands.

0: South Montreal. One to ten so far. We have plenty of marked units. If anyone's from Route Code 3, they can slow it down.
1: Ten for a 20 unit, possibly code 3, you can slow down.
2: Hold it hard.

0: 45. River 45 with recam 43 to copy. 912 possible gun, hunter and minor. Black male adult, no shirt, light blue shorts. Supposed to be on a motor scooter, and threatened a 911 the RP across from the new courthouse. PD says they saw a black gun clutching in his waist. Passing southbound on minor.
1: 57, rear passengers detained, working on front passenger now.
0: Baker 49.
2: You can prior me for last air. Can you confirm the last direction of travel for the suspect?
0: The travel provided was southbound on minor. RP will be waiting at the Starbucks for contact.
1: So who has the fishing unit here?
3: 377-10-4. Next topic.
2: 10-4.

0: 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Two vehicles involved in a unit south.
1: 2 Charles 4, we'll be on Alpha D.
0: 10-4. Unit to assist, checking for injuries.

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4: Engine 10, respond to vehicle accident 470 at Deer Park Drive in West March Lane.

0: 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Respond to difficulty breathing. 621 feet. At 545 W Sonora Street. Cross streets are between S. Lincoln Street and South Harrison Street.
1: River 7345F at 619 West Ponce de Leon Avenue, Bear Creek East. RP is in a 415 with husband Jose Morris, Matic Bell 51. All black clothing, unknown if having drinking alone 550.

0: Please stand for Fred. Trinity at City Unit 3 this call. We're going to do a very quick debrief. Just have a stay on the internet.
1: I couldn't copy the end portion of your traffic on 77. Fred, SPU is on this call.
0: Please stand 57. If City Unit's on this call, stay here for a minute. Say 987, we're going to do a quick debrief.
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0: 10-4, she was supposed to be at the Starbucks. I'll call back to confirm.

0: pick up your arm from Henry at March in El Dorado. It's going to be a white Toyota Rev 4 that's blocking the southbound turn lane.
1: Hey, Baker 49, I'm unable to call back. 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
2: 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I'll be going to at the Starbucks Hotel on Fremont.

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1: 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Heading out of Stockton.
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4: 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I copy the traffic.
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0: 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Medium interviewed.
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5: Top 2, respond to fire alarm still. 602H, and at 16 and American Street. Cross streets are between E Main Street and East Weber Avenue. Engine 6, respond to vehicle accident. 607B, at Dixie Drive and Kingsley Avenue.
0: Kingman 176 Edward David 46. It'll be Massachusetts plate. You clear to?
5: Yeah. Engine 1. Respond to cardiac problem. 621E at South Madison Street and West Sonora Street.

0: of it. I have not made contact yet. You can show me that to the network.
1: Sure.
2: So did I make contact with her?
3: Try that one.

0: for this. I have not made contact yet. You can show me that to the network.
1: Sure.
2: So did I make contact with her?
3: Try that one.

0: Cut two. We're going to check the fourth. Seth Hanna was saying something about the fourth floor.
1: Trust me, Bobby.

Control 1, Engine 6. You know if CSL RPD is coming to take a report?

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1: Got it.

0: Truck 2 driver, room 105 has the pull station that was pulled.
1: Oh boy.
2: Five forty-nine, it's a well check on a possible 647B type situation. A minor.
1: Copy that.

0: 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Pine Meadow Circle. Cross streets are between Pine Meadow Court and Larkhaven Court.
1: Shot 2, number 2. Engine 12 passed to 106.

Can we move a couple plates? It is California 6, Edward John Frank 195 on a black sedan. Second's going to be a silver Honda Accord, 8 John Adam Robert 239. No need for a turn.

0: reference to George 100 or Ida 14? Professor George 100 or Ida 14?
1: Third line.
0: Checking your status. Are you still at the Modesto call?
1: We're just clearing. 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
0: 909, clearing 6.

0: parties is asking for a 945 complaint to both knees there, alert and conscious. The Sim Cal just left. They weren't transporting.
1: 10-4.

0: Channel 2.
1: Charlie, going to 2.
0: Delta 945 to come back due to pain of the knees.
1: Hey, from the 945 was here at the time they declined. Now they are saying they want to be transported. They do sound completely uncertain if they want it here, though. So they can just come code 1. They don't have to hurry it up.

0: Thanks, Congo.
1: Thanks, Charlie. Thanks for 832. And have a second place, Rick.
0: From the Hoda?
1: 3 Edward Noriega, 247.
0: Yeah, for your first flight, was clear carrying 2008 Chrysler out of Stockton. The second was clear carrying 93 Chevy out of Stockton. Did we call location?

0: The unit on the Pacific, we've got eyes on a phony vehicle, 8 Family Controls 315. It is at Main and Cal, 54 pound.
1: California. Does it occur occupied?
0: Along the east curb line. Driver is getting into it right now. May with a black hat, white shirt, and looks like blue jeans. Correction, blue shorts.
1: I'll come back, Kenny.
0: Sam, Lincoln, Charles, 315. I believe it's a using a 215, 211 from Modesto.
1: 14. To check that area. California.
0: What do you take about it now?
1: 10-4.
0: 3-3 is still parked directly in front of Emery's. Two, can you put us on that call, please?
2: George 20 in route.
0: George 36 route. The rear passenger compartment.

0: All right, looks like the male just pulled out a car seat with a toddler in it. There's a X thing out of the front passenger seat now. Black X, purple headband, tan top, and blue shorts.
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2: 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We'll be responding in place of engine 15-1.
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1: Three Charles three. Charles three. Three. Three. Three. Three. Three. Three. Three. Three. Three. Three. Three. Three. Three. Three. Three. Three. Three. Three. Three. Three. Three. Three. Three. Three. Three. Three. Three. Three. Three. Three. Three. Three. Three. Three. Three. Three. Three. Three. Three. Three. Three. Three. Three. Three. Three. Three. Three. Three. Three. Three. Three. Three. Three. Three. Three. Three. Three. Three. Three. Three. Three. Three. Three. Three. Three. Three. Three. Three. Three. Three. Three. Three. Three. Three. Three. Three. Three. Three. Three. Three. Three. Three. Three. Three. Three. Three. Three. Three. Three. Three. Three. Three. Three. Three. Three. Three. Three. Three. Three. Three. Three. Three. Three. Three. Three. Three. Three. Three. Three. Three. Three. Three. Three. Three. Three. Three. Three. Three. Three. Three. Three. Three.

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Copy a 965A from Lathrop, 1118 Mingo Way. Subject went missing 30 minutes ago. It's CRP's brother, Martin Rodriguez. Hispanic male, 22. Tan skinned, black, gray pants. 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Protocol history 571, dispatch clear 1650.

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0: Hey, George, I wanted to talk on Joe. Just hit me up on 6 when you're up overhead.
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0: George Washington, North 99, passing Main Street, Riven. Did it just get off on a... yeah, check your thing, it might have got off on Riven, on Main Street.
1: Riven now?
0: Hey, fine. Stand by, Tom. It might have got off on Main Street. We're checking some over.
1: Well, we'll take off and hang out around 99.
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0: Oh, negative. 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